0: 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Are we reaching?
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K-Y-M-O. 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Got the Thompson Twins and music from Madonna this hour. 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
0: Oh, really?
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0: Wolf? 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
2: 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Got Madonna, Don Henley, and a check of your River Delta weather on the way next.
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Classic KYMO River Delta weather for tonight. Showers and a possible thunderstorm with lows around 65. Showers and thunderstorms possible tomorrow afternoon. Your high 84. For Thursday, chance of showers, mostly cloudy, and highs near 83. Here's Don Henley and the Art of the Matter on Classic KYMO.

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Classic KYMO, looking at your River Delta weather for tonight. Showers and a possible thunderstorm. Lows around 65. For tomorrow, a chance of showers and thunderstorms in the afternoon. Partly sunny with your high 84. Slight chance of showers Thursday with a high near 83. Back to tonight's Crucial Brain Buster. 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What is it? 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

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Just after 8 o'clock, I'm CJ Cruz. Going to hear from Badfinger this hour. Also, Lynyrd Skynyrd coming up. Jerry Rafferty now, right down the line on Classic KYMO.

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Classic KYMO River Delta weather tonight. Chance of showers, mostly cloudy, lows around 65. Showers and thunderstorms possible tomorrow afternoon with a high of 84. Chance of showers Thursday with your high 83. Here's Young Rascals now on Classic KYMO.

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0: Peter Gabriel, In Your Eyes on 98.9 Classic KYMO. Almost 9 o'clock. 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

Classic KYMO River Delta weather tonight. Mostly cloudy with a shower and thunderstorm. Lows around 65. Showers and thunderstorms possible tomorrow. Partly sunny and a high of 84. Chance of showers Thursday and your high 83. 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

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Bertrand, Sykeston, Cape Girardeau.

is the music you grew up with on the station you grew up with. K-Y-M-O. Just after 9 o'clock, hanging out with CJ Cruz on your Tuesday night. Huey Lewis and the news coming up. You're up this hour, too. But first, Lover Boy, and When It's Over on Classic KYMO.

0: 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Thank you so much for spending just a little bit of your Tuesday night here. 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

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KYMO, River Delta weather tonight. Showers and thunderstorms possible. Lows around 65. Chance of a shower and thunderstorm tomorrow with a high of 84. Then Thursday, chances of showers and highs near 83. Here's the Whispers and Rocksteady on Classic KYMO.

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0: Little River Band, the Night Owls, and 98.9 Classic KYMO. Coming up on 10 o'clock, tonight's WTF, what the Florida. In Panama City, police responded to a call about a man acting suspiciously near a gas station. And when officers arrived, they found him standing next to his car, blow-drying the inside of it. Yeah, the doors were open, extension cord running, hair dryer in hand, carefully aiming warm air at the seats, almost like he was prepping it for a photo shoot. Witnesses said he looked completely focused, occasionally stepping back to inspect his work like a detailer. When asked what he was doing, he reportedly said he had spilled something and wanted to speed up the drying process. No laws were broken. Officers did suggest maybe letting nature, or at least a towel, do its thing next time. Alanis Morissette next. WTF. What the Florida. We're Classic KYMO.
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Classic KYMO. River Delta weather for tonight. Chance of a shower and thunderstorm with lows around 65. Sunny tomorrow with a high of 84 with an afternoon shower possible. On Thursday, a chance of showers, mostly cloudy and a high of 83. It's In Excess now on Classic KYMO.

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K-Y-M-O. 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Got the Zombies and Boz Skaggs coming up. 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

0: 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And Boz Skaggs next. 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

Weather Classic, KYMO, River Delta weather tonight. Chance of a shower, thunderstorm. Look for mostly cloudy skies and a low of 65. Showers and thunderstorms possible tomorrow with a high of 84. Then on Thursday, chance of showers, mostly cloudy, and high of 83. Here's Chicago on Classic KYMO.

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Classic KYMO, your River Delta weather for tonight. Well, it looks like we could see some showers overnight. Lows around 65. Chance of an afternoon shower tomorrow and a high of 84. Showers possible Thursday and a high of 83. Here's the Beach Boys on Classic KYMO.

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River Delta weather tonight. Chance of an overnight shower. Look for lows around 65. Showers and thunderstorms possible tomorrow afternoon with highs near 84. Then a chance of showers Thursday with a high of 83. Styx and Mr. Roboto is on Classic KYMO.

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Classic KYMO River Delta weather tonight. Chance of a shower or thunderstorm. Look for lows around 65. Showers possible tomorrow afternoon with a high of 84. Thursday, a chance of showers and highs around 83. Here's Hall & Oates now on Classic KYMO.

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River Doctor weather for today. Got a chance of showers and thunderstorms. High of 83. Partly cloudy tonight with a chance of showers and some patchy fog, too. A low of 66. Right now, we're at 68 on the prairie. Heard Billy Idol and Rebel Yell on KYMO.

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All right, let's kick off the Night Shift Classic Countdown. Tonight, we're counting down the top five songs from this week in the year 1971. Starting with number five, it's Ringo Starr, and It Don't Come Easy, classic KYMO.

0: Van Halen, finish what you started on Classic KYMO. We are rolling towards 1 o'clock. 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

Steve Winwood. It's Roll With It on Classic KYMO. River Delta weather calling for a chance of some showers, maybe even a thunderstorm today. A high of 83. Partly cloudy tonight with a chance of showers. A low of 66. It is 68 on our way to 1 o'clock. 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

Bangles and If She Knew What She Wants. Classic KYMO just after 1 o'clock on this Wednesday with Badfinger Now and Day After Day. 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

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Riverdale to weather for your Wednesday. You got a chance of showers and thunderstorms. High of 83. Partly cloudy tonight with a chance of showers. A low of 66. 68 right now on the prairie with Steely Dan. And Ricky, don't lose that number on KYMO.

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We've come to the number four song now in our Night Shift Classic Countdown from this week in the year 1971. The song coming in at number four comes from The Honeycone. It's Want Ads on KYMO.

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Riverdale to weather, slight chance of showers and thunderstorms today, a high of 83. Tonight, partly cloudy with a chance of showers, a low of 66, 68 right now in Western Kentucky. It's Mitch Ryder and the Detroit Wheels now on KYMO.

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Jason N on your Wednesday, just past 2 o'clock with John Mellencamp now. 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

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Take a look at your River Delta weather for today. Slight chance of showers and thunderstorms with a high of 83. For tonight, partly cloudy with a chance of showers, a low of 66. Right now it's 68 in Southern Illinois. Here's Sade and Smooth Operator on KYMO.

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0: ZZ Top. 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

Eurythmics, Here Comes the Rain Again on Classic KYMO. River Delta weather, going to see a chance of some rain and thunderstorms today. A high of 83, partly cloudy tonight with a chance of showers, a low of 66. Right now, 68 in southeast Missouri. 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

Real Life, Send Me an Angel, classic KYMO, just past 3 o'clock. Jason, in on your Wednesday hump day. 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

Paul Simon, Loves Me Like a Rock on Classic KYMO. River Delta weather for your Wednesday. Slight chance of showers and thunderstorms, a high of 83. Partly cloudy tonight with a chance of showers, a low of 66. On your Thursday, partly sunny with a chance of showers, a high of 82. 68 right now in Southeast Missouri. There's Warren Zevon. 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
1: Ready for the world. It's Oh Sheila on Classic KYMO. And that brings us to the number two song in our Night Shift Classic Countdown from this week in the year 1971. Coming in at number two, it's Three Dog Night with Joy to the World on Classic KYMO.

0: Space Hog, in the meantime, on Classic KYMO. The Music in the Park Summer Concert Series returns to downtown Sykeston this summer. June the 5th, we'll kick off with Vintage Vibes. June the 12th, Big Al Newton and Peyton Lynn 4. June the 19th, Southern Draw. And June the 26th, Double Take. They'll also have shows in July. We'll keep you updated on those performers later on in the summer. Or you can go to the Facebook page for Historic Downtown Sykeston and see all the concert lineup.
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Sammy Johns, that is Chevy Van on Classic KYMO. River Delta weather, slight chance of showers and thunderstorms today. A high of 83. Tonight, partly cloudy with a chance of showers, a low of 66. Partly sunny on Thursday, a chance of showers and a high of 82. Right now, 68 in Western Kentucky with Fleetwood Mac. 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

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Bertrand, Sykeston, Cape Girardeau.

Bob Seger and the Silver Bullet Band. It's still the same on Classic KYMO. Jason in on your Wednesday just after 4 o'clock with John Mellencamp now. It's the Authority song on KYMO.

Yeah.

Tears for Fears and Everybody Wants to Rule the World on Classic KYMO. Riverdale to weather, slight chance of showers and thunderstorms today. We'll see a high of 83, partly cloudy tonight with a chance of showers, a low of 66. Partly sunny on Thursday, chance of showers again and a high of 82. 68 right now on the prairie. Here's John Fogarty. It's the old man down the road on KYMO.

Firefall, and You Are the Woman. It's classic KYMO. Just about halfway through the 4 o'clock hour, and we've come to the number one song in our Night Shift Classic Countdown from this week in the year 1971. Coming in at number one, spending its fifth week on the charts, its first week in the number one spot, it is the Rolling Stones with Brown Sugar on Classic KYMO.

0: Bruce Springsteen and Tunnel of Love. You've got it on Classic KYMO. We are headed towards 5 o'clock. East Prairie will be celebrating America's 250th birthday during the Sweet Corn Weekend coming up June the 26th through the 28th. It's 3 days of hometown pride, live music, and musical family fun. You can plan to be at the Main Street Party, ride in the Tour de Corn, run in the 5K Huskers Run. There's going to be a car show, parade, and fireworks. Make plans now to be a part of the East Prairie Sweet Corn Weekend and Festival June the 26th through the 28th.
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River Delta weather. Chance of showers and thunderstorms with a high of 83 today. For tonight, partly cloudy with a chance of showers, low of 66. Partly sunny with a chance of showers on Thursday, a high of 82. 67 right now in Morley, Missouri. 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

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We're just after 5 o'clock. It's Jason N. on the night shift playing the greatest music of all time, all the time. 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

JJ Jackson, but it's all right on Classic KYMO. River Delta weather, slight chance of showers and thunderstorms, a high of 83 today. For tonight, partly cloudy with a chance of showers, a low of 66. Partly sunny on Thursday, then a chance of showers in the afternoon, a high of 82. Right now, 67 in Charleston. It's free and all right now on KYMO.

0: Olivia Newton-John, it's Physical on Classic KYMO. We are less than 20 minutes away from 6 o'clock. Just about time for me to get out of here. Got Chicago before I go and a check of the weather next.
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Take a look at your River Delta weather before I get out of here. For today, a slight chance of showers and thunderstorms, a high of 83. Partly cloudy with a chance of showers tonight, a low of 66. On Thursday, partly sunny with a chance of showers, a high of 82. Right now, it's 67 in Sykeston, and that does it for me. The night shift is over, and I'm clocking out. Have a great rest of your Wednesday, and I'll see you back here on the next night shift. It's the Beatles and 8 days a week on Classic KYMO. See ya.

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0: do. It's Wednesday. It is the 27th day of May. I'm Reed Howell. It's time for Just Another Morning Show.
1: Tonight, what heights will hit?
0: Kind of a foggy, misty start for many of you this morning. We'll talk about your River Delta weather forecast coming up here in just a little bit. Also, great music this hour to start your Wednesday. I've got selections on the way from John Cougar Mellencamp and Warren Zevon, Stick Steely Dan, The Babies, and more. Right now, here's one from Yes. This one is called Changes.

0: Edgar Winter Group this morning here at KYMO. So we're already at midweek. You know, we had the Monday holiday, back to work yesterday, and we're already looking at the weekend again. And on this Wednesday morning, we've got a little bit of fog out there for some of you to contend with. Now, that'll burn away. Overall, most of the KYMO listening area today will be dry. There's just a slight chance of a shower or storm, mainly east of the Mississippi today. Maybe a little better chance of some showers and storms tomorrow afternoon, but I think the greater chances will be on Friday. And right now, looking at these chances, we're not expecting much in the way of severe weather. It's been rather quiet on the severe weather front, if you will, all spring long, for that matter. All right, the specifics of your forecast are coming up next. By the way, your forecast this hour brought to you by Ranky Yellow Gold.
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0: We've got the patchy fog out there this morning, mainly in southern sections of the region, south of Cape, and that's where it's more prevalent, if you will, this morning. So watch out for that fog. Officially, a dense fog advisory for Dunklin, Pemiscot counties in the Missouri Boot Hill, officially in northwest Tennessee and northeast Arkansas as well. That fog will burn off. It'll be partly sunny later today, and we're going to warm into the lower 80s with just a slight chance of an afternoon shower or storm popping up. I think that's going to be east of the Mississippi, and that chance less than 20%. Patchy fog tonight possible, mostly cloudy and a low of 65. A little better chance of some isolated to very widely scattered showers and storms tomorrow afternoon on your Thursday. Otherwise, partly sunny and 82. And then we ramp up a little bit more. Chances for widely scattered showers and storms Thursday night, Friday into Friday night. Thursday night's low 65. Friday's high in the upper 70s. Currently, it's a bit foggy and 69 at KYMO.
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Too much time on my hands. That is Styx here on Classic KYMO. Reed with you. It is your morning jams. And let's go back to 1972 right now. This song comes off of Steely Dan's debut studio album, the album entitled Can't Buy a Thief. It's actually the opening track to the album. Now, the single version on radio at the time differed from the album version. The intro and outros were shortened, and there was an organ solo on the original album cut that didn't make the single version going to radio. Well, I'm not going to play any of the cut stuff. I'm going to play the album version. The song debuted on the Billboard Hot 100 in November of 72 and eventually in early 73 made it to number 6 on the U.S. charts. Here's Do It Again, Steely Dan on KYMO.

0: Indeed it does. That's Def Leppard and Tonight here on Classic KYMO. A bit foggy out there for some of you. We'll check your River Delta weather coming up next. Also, a look at the river levels in the River Watch is on the way, and music from Pat Benatar on deck.
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0: We've got some patchy fog out there this morning. Eventually, it'll burn away, and we're going to see a partly sunny rest of your day. And we could see an isolated shower or storm, especially east of the Mississippi this afternoon. It's a very small chance, less than 20%. Temperatures topping out in the 80s this afternoon, around 83, 84. Tonight, some more patchy fog is possible, a low of 65. Then tomorrow, maybe a little better chance of an isolated to very widely scattered shower or storm popping up in the afternoon. Highs again in the lower 80s. Better chances for showers and storms as we push into your Friday, starting to dry out over the weekend. We'll talk more about that in the Weather Chat next hour with Joe Crane right here on your Morning Jams, Just Another Morning Show. I've got 68 with some patchy fog here at the studios of Classic KYMO.
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Love is a Battlefield, and that is Pat Benatar here on Classic KYMO. All right, let's talk about the river levels and the River Watch. The rains over the last several days has caused a bump on the gauges. Not looking at flooding in terms of the flood marks on the river gauges, but a high river nonetheless. At Caro, 34.1, 40 is flood stage. 35.9 on Saturday, 35.5 on Sunday. Cape Girardeau, 27.2, 32 is flood stage on the Mississippi at Cape. And it's on the fall, and by Sunday, down to 20.4. At Hickman, 27.6, 34 is flood stage. 29.6 is going to be the high mark Friday and Saturday, 29.4 by Sunday. And New Madrid, 22.5, 34 is flood stage. It's going to hold up around 24.7 on Friday, Saturday, back to 24.6 on Sunday. And that's a look at the river levels in the River Watch. Now let's get back to the music. Coming up on 7 o'clock, here's Stevie Nicks with Tom Petty. 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

0: 7 o'clock. I'm Reid Howell, and this, well, it's just another morning show.
1: Tonight, what heights will hit?
0: Well, let's get to it. We've got American Countryside, today's episode, coming up at the bottom of the hour, Weather Chat 2. Right now, it's music from the Cars on KYMO.

0: Purple and their version of Kentucky Woman here on this Wednesday morning at KYMO 98.9 FM. Reed with you. It's your morning jams. So you're out the door this morning. It's a little gray, maybe a little misty and foggy in some areas. I'll check your forecast coming up in a bit. We're also going to talk with Joe Crane about the, potential. Today, not so much in terms of rain and shower activity, but it'll ramp up again towards the end of the week. Again, we'll get Joe Crane in here and we'll discuss that in the weather chat later on this hour. Musically, standing by, something from David Bowie. So keep it here.
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0: So Farm Credit is your weather sponsor this hour. Out the door, it's a little gray, misty, and foggy in some areas, especially southern sections. A dense fog advisory officially for Dunklin, Pemiscot counties in Missouri, all of northeast Arkansas, and portions of northwest Tennessee to start your morning. Now, the fog will burn away, and as it does, we're going to see temperatures with some partly sunny conditions rise into the low to mid 80s by this afternoon. If you're looking for rain, don't. If there is any today, it's going to be isolated. And I think probably east of the Mississippi for the most part. But I think our chances for rain are 20% or less today. I don't think we're going to have to worry about it this evening. And it'll be foggy again this evening, with temperatures going into the mid-60s, and then maybe a slightly better chance for showers and storms tomorrow, partly sunny, and highs back in the low 80s. Currently, it's a little foggy, misty, and 68 at KYMO.
2: 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Preparing students to move forward with a strong sense of self and to a life with promise is the goal of the East Prairie R2 School District.
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0: on this Wednesday morning, a little rebel. Right up 20 after the hour. We're going to do a little weather chatting with our good friend Joe Crane here in just a bit. We've got some fog out there this morning. It's a little misty in some areas, but it's going to burn off, I think, pretty quickly. What about chances for rain? Well, maybe not so much today, but there are some more chances in the coming days. Let's talk about it all in the weather chat. Joe Crane joining us now. Good morning, Joe.
1: Hey, good morning, Reed. Good morning, everyone. A little foggy out there across the River Delta this morning, but as you mentioned, it should be tapering off here sooner than later, making way for a little bit of clearing sky and maybe, just maybe, some sunshine here and there as we go through the day, but it looks like any rain is going to stay well to the northeast of the River Delta through the day today, closer to the frontal boundary that stretched more across the I-64 corridor and over into Indiana. So if you get up over toward Mount Vernon, Illinois, over toward Evansville, Indiana, might see some rain today, but the rest of us should stay largely dry. And if we do get a little bit of rain here and there, it's going to be just a little bit and very, very isolated, to say the least.
0: Yeah, I said earlier that I think if anything does occur, it's probably going to be east of the Mississippi. And like you said, more over towards that Evansville area. But it's going to be soupy. It's going to be humid. And if you and we probably will, most of us, see that break in the action, if you will, today. But there are some more rain chances ramping up starting tomorrow and really as we get into Friday.
1: Yeah, the south winds definitely are pushing in the humid air. Dew points will be up around 70, 71 as we go through the day today. And that humid air building up for eventually the frontal boundary dropping in on us later in the week and the low pressure system sliding along that frontal boundary to give us increasing chances of rain. And some of us could get a pretty good soak by the time we get to that period Thursday night through Friday into Friday evening, before rain chances gradually taper off over the upcoming weekend. So some folks, some of the forecast models, depending on where you're at around the River Delta later in the week, showing the potential of at least a half inch of rain, and some folks could get a little bit more. No severe weather at this point in time expected. The ingredients for severe weather not there, but because the ingredients for severe weather are not there, that means some of these storms will be a little slower moving, so you could get some storms that train on a particular area and drop some heavier rainfall. So that all in all would be very beneficial for those locations that do get the heavier rain here later this week.
0: And you better hold on to those rain chances while they occur and hope that you get some, because looking past this weekend and into the first week or two of June, we talked about it the other day, the Omega block looks like it's going to set up. And what that means for us this time of year is dry, and it's going to be kind of hot, too.
1: Eventually, we're going to start to see those temperatures ramp back up, but it'll be a little bit cooler, more seasonable here the next few days with the rain chances coming our way and keeping the sun at bay more often than not. But all in all, pretty good stretch of weather, and of course, we definitely need the rain as we continue to see some areas experiencing some level of drought conditions. And then beyond that, things looking pretty dry as we head into the month of June. But for now, as we track it for you day by day, mix of sun and clouds today. Once the fog clears out, we'll make it up to about 84, maybe as high as 85 this afternoon. Only drop down to 67 tonight, indicative of those higher dew points. And we could see a slight chance of a shower closer to midnight, but most of us stay dry. And then as we get into Thursday, we see chances increasing of some showers and thunderstorms into the afternoon. They'll be scattered in nature, about a 40% chance. So a lot of folks will still stay dry through the day on Thursday. Otherwise, we'll see a mix of sun and clouds. Temperature still on the warm side of the thermometer, about 82, maybe as high as 83 for the high tomorrow. And then increasing clouds and increasing chances of showers and thunderstorms. storms as we head into Thursday night and becoming more likely through the day on Friday with some rumbles of thunder possible in the afternoon. Otherwise, mostly cloudy in between the rain chances. After a low again of 67, we get up to about only 77, maybe 78 for the high on Friday. And then Friday night, we continue to see some chances of scattered showers and thunderstorms into the evening with a low dropping down to 65. And then the chances start to taper off as we head into the weekend. Temperatures stay on the warm side of the thermometer, about 82, 83 on Saturday, with a mix of sun and clouds. Can't rule out some scattered showers, maybe some isolated rumbles of thunder in the afternoon. And then slight chances Saturday night, and maybe a lingering chance of a spotty shower into Sunday. But for the most part, I think most of us are going to be dry on Sunday. We'll drop down to 65 Saturday night, get to about 79 on Sunday with mainly sunshine, save for that slight chance of a passing shower. And then we're down to about 63, a little bit cooler Sunday night, about 81 and mostly sunny on Monday. And even though the temperatures stay in the low 80s early next week, the winds are going to eventually be coming around from the northeast toward the tail end of the weekend. So that's going to mean some drier air, so not as much humidity in the air. So it'll be pleasantly mild with a high of 81 and sunshine on Monday, about 61 Monday night, and a little breezy out of the north on Tuesday, sunshine and a high once again about 81 degrees. And then beyond that, read the 8 to 14 day outlook that takes us all the way out to June 9th. Is showing a return to above normal temperatures more often than not for the River Delta. The cooler air looks like it's going to stay farther south down into the deep south from Texas across Louisiana through Mississippi, Alabama, Georgia, and the Carolinas. But across the River Delta, above normal temperatures expected more often than not. Precipitation right now depends on where you're at. The northern portions of the River Delta, below normal precipitation. The rest of us seen near normal precipitation chances more often than not in the extended period all the way through June 9th.
0: Well, we'll definitely keep an eye on it. In the meantime, watch out for a little of that patchy fog, but otherwise, not a bad looking day out there.
1: Yeah, pretty good looking day today with a mix of sun and clouds, a high of about 84, maybe as high as 85. A slight chance of showers late tonight. Otherwise, we're dry with a low around 67. And then we see some scattered shower chances, maybe some rumbles of thunder in the afternoon. Otherwise, partly sunny, muggy, and a high of about 82, maybe as high as 83 for your Thursday. And on that note, Reed, I shall step aside and as we do, hopefully the Cardinals can get back on the winning track. The last couple of games, they've not been looking too good. But, of course, that also speaks well to how good Milwaukee is. They've got some terrific pitching and some terrific hitters. Plus, they're playing at home where you always have that advantage. But it worries me that the Cardinals are kind of slumping right now. And you've got the Cubs that are slumping. I think they've lost 10, 11 games in a row. And they're coming to St. Louis this weekend. I would sure hate to see the Cubs get off that losing streak and take it out on the Cardinals, but which sometimes happens when you get in these scenarios. So hopefully Cardinals put on their hitting shoes today and we can move forward and enjoy a great weekend of baseball up at Busch Stadium.
0: You got to play the games. That's
1: yeah, exactly.
0: You know, you got to get out there and you got to play the games. Well,
1: yep.
0: All right, Joe, we'll talk at you tomorrow.
1: All right, we'll do it again tomorrow morning around about 7:20. A little weather chat here on your Morning Jams. Just another morning show from 98.9 Classic KYMO.
0: Thank you, Joe. That's meteorologist Joe Crane. And at 7:29, still got that fog and a little mist out there, but starting to see the sun peek through as well. And I've got 69 on the prairie. 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
3: 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The story behind what happened in that area, and to one town in particular, is this edition of The American Countryside.
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3: About 30 miles northeast of Sacramento, you'll find an area that changed much in the middle of the 19th century.
7: So in the 1840s, this area was just really home to local native tribes. So the Nisenan were the main tribal group in this area, and it was Mexican California also.
3: Brianna Ryan is the supervising curator at the Placer County Museum's division in Auburn, California. A major event suddenly changed this area and brought people here from other continents.
7: It was January 1848 that gold was discovered just about 20 miles from here in Coloma. With the gold discovery, that really did change the course of history.
3: We often hear of the gold discovered at Sutter's Mill. John Sutter actually had a man named John Marshall build a sawmill to supply Sutter's outpost in Sacramento.
7: James Marshall located at Coloma, which means beautiful in Nisenan. And as he was building his sawmill in the tail race, he looked down and found some nuggets of gold.
3: Sutter told Marshall to keep the discovery quiet, but a secret that big tends to spread. And soon another man helped make sure the news was heard around the world.
7: A very smart businessman named Sam Brannan. He was a merchant in Sacramento at the fort, and he got a little vial of gold, and he went straight to San Francisco and walked down the street waving his vial of gold saying, "There's gold on the American River. Come and get it."
3: And soon people were coming here from points far and wide. So what happened to this town? I'll conclude the story next time as we travel the countryside in Auburn, California. I'm Andrew McRae.

The Sundays, and here's where the story ends at Classic KYMO. Read with you. I want to take you back right now to 1996. This song appeared as the closing track on this self-titled third album from the band Sublime. The lyrics tell of a cheating girlfriend whose infidelities and poor treatment of her lover make him feel like he is in prison. It was released as the fourth and final single from the album in November of 1997. It went to number 87 on the Billboard Hot 100, number 28 on the Modern Rock Tracks chart. Here's Doin' Time, Sublime on Classic KYMO.

0: Time with Sublime on this Thursday morning here at Classic KYMO. It is your morning jams. Reed with you. And I've got a check of your River Delta weather coming up next.
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0: Some morning fog dissipating, and we're starting to see some peaks of sun here and there. It's going to become partly cloudy to partly sunny this afternoon. Some areas will see a little more sun than clouds. 84 for the high. It's going to be a bit muggy, too. Winds not much of a factor, out of the west and kind of light, 5 to 10. Tonight, winds calm, mostly cloudy. Could see some patchy fog late tonight into early on your Thursday. Now, we do have a slight chance of an isolated shower this afternoon. East of the Mississippi, more towards the Evansville area, it's a slight chance. Most areas dry today, and for the most part dry tomorrow until tomorrow afternoon. Then we ramp up the chances of rain just a bit. Isolated to very widely scattered shower and storm chances tomorrow afternoon, especially tomorrow night into Friday. Highs on your Thursday in the low 80s, lows in the mid-60s, highs on Friday with showers and storms around near 80 once again, 78 for the high. Right now, I've got 69 at KYMO.
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0: It is your morning jams. It's just another morning show. We are into the 8 o'clock hour. It's Wednesday morning. I'm Reed Howell. You're tuned in to KYMO.
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0: Doobie Brothers here on Classic KYMO. Speaking of love, let's talk about Heroes for Hope. 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Early morning fog's going to burn away. We're going to be left with a partly cloudy, partly sunny kind of day, especially this afternoon. An isolated shower, not going to rule one out along the I-64 corridor. We're already seeing a little activity there this morning and over towards Evansville today. But I think in the immediate KYMO listening area, a dry day and warm and a little bit humid. 84 this afternoon, 64, some patchy fog later tonight, possible once again. Tomorrow, maybe a little better chance tomorrow afternoon and into tomorrow night of some isolated to very widely scattered showers and storms. Highs tomorrow, 82. Currently, 71 at KYMO.
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3: At Starday Studio in Nashville. 2 months later, it became Red's biggest top 40 hit. 1989, the Beach Boys and Chicago tour together again for the first time in 14 years at Pacific Amphitheater in Costa Mesa, California. It starts the Beachago 89 tour, and for those... Brian Wilson infrequently joined the tour. 1986, A&M Records releases Chris DeBerg's album Into the Light, containing his hit The Lady in Red. Though The Lady in Red was number one in over two dozen countries, that song has been near the top of many worst of surveys, including 10th most annoying in a 2000 Dot Music poll, 4th most hated chart topper by a 2001 UK Channel 4 poll, and 3rd in a 2011 Rolling Stone poll of worst songs of the 1980s. By the Shy Lights, number one, May 27, 1972. And visit

0: Just Touch Me, that's The Doors on Classic KYMO. Let's talk about Thursdays in Cape Girardeau, because that's Farmers Market Day. 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

That is Asia. And time will tell here at KYMO. Reed Howell with you. Your morning jam's underway here on Classic KYMO. Let me tell you now a little bit about this next song. This song was Elton John's first international top 10 chart single. It was written by Elton John and Bernie Taupin. Now, first, this song was recorded in 1970 by the band Three Dog Night and put on their album It Ain't Easy. Now, Elton John was an opening act for the band at the time, and he allowed them to record it. Now, they did not release it as a single. They wanted to let Elton John release it as a single. So he did. It followed Border Song as the first album single, and Your Song, well, the rest, as they say, is history. This song has been inducted into the Grammy Hall of Fame. Here in the U.S. on the charts, it made it to number 8 on the Billboard Hot 100, number 9 on the AC chart at the time. What I have here is a demo version of the song, a rarity, if you will, a classic cut from the vault, and it's a little different than you're used to when you hear Your Song from Elton John. Here it is now on Classic KYMO.

0: 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So we've got more and more sun emerging from the clouds and fog of the morning. Partly cloudy to partly sunny the remainder of today. High of 84 with a light west wind. Tonight, calm winds, partly cloudy, and some late night fog again possible. Some fog to start your Thursday, otherwise partly sunny. Highs in the low 80s with a little better chance for some showers and storms tomorrow. Isolated to very widely scattered tomorrow afternoon into tomorrow night. Better chances for showers and storms look like will emerge Friday into Saturday. Currently, I've warmed up here a bit. Now that the sun has popped out, I'm going to double check my temperatures. And I've got being 72 right now at KYMO.
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Rave On, and that is John Cougar Mellencamp on Classic KYMO. 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

0: John Lennon, Whatever Gets You Through the Night on Classic KYMO. So it is Wednesday. We've got Memorial Day behind us. We're looking at the month of June here in just a couple of days. The next thing you know, it's going to be July 4th, and it's the 250th anniversary of the founding of this so-called American experiment. I'd say we're doing pretty good so far. Yeah, we've had a few stumbles and bumbles along the way. But overall, if we were such a horrible country, why does everybody want to come here? It's a question that I ask myself often. Anyway, maybe it's because, no, it's probably not because of the weather. But maybe today it would be, because today's not going to be a horrible day. I'll have your forecast next, brought to you by Ranky Yellow Gold this hour.
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0: So the fog is burning away, more and more sunshine in the sky, and we're going to see partly cloudy to partly sunny conditions the rest of the day today. Isolated showers not to be ruled out on the far eastern fringes of our area. Otherwise, kind of mild. Actually, it's going to be very warm and humid with a light west wind. 84 for your high this afternoon. Partly cloudy, patchy fog late tonight again possible, with lows in the mid-60s tomorrow, back into the low 80s. I think we're going to see partly sunny to mostly cloudy conditions and an increased chance of some showers and storms, isolated to widely scattered late tomorrow into tomorrow night. 73 right now at KYMO. 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

0: A little live cut of him doing center field on classic KYMO. 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

Living in the CITY, and that's John Cafferty and the Beaver Brown Band here. It is your morning jams on Classic KYMO. Reed with you. Let me tell you about this next song. I'm going to take you back to the year 2000. I want to take you to an album entitled Whoa Nelly, released by Canadian singer-songwriter Nelly Furtado. This song was the album's first single, and it was an international, a global success. It launched her career. It went to number 9 here in the U.S. on the Billboard Hot 100. It won her a Grammy Award for Best Female Pop Vocal Performance at the 44th Annual Grammy Awards. Here's Nelly Furtado. I'm Like a Bird on KYMO.

0: fine day here at KYMO. How fine of a day, you ask? Well, we'll check that River Delta weather forecast next, brought to you this hour by Ranky Yellow Gold.
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0: For the rest of today, we'll call it partly cloudy to partly sunny, high of 84, a west wind 5 to 10, a slight chance of an isolated shower on the eastern fringes of our area. That seems to be, and it's a small chance at that. Tonight, not tomorrow, tonight first, partly cloudy and some patchy fog late with a low of 65. Now tomorrow, a little more cloudiness, I think. We'll call it partly sunny to mostly cloudy, low 80s for highs, and an increased chance for some isolated to very widely scattered showers and storms tomorrow afternoon into tomorrow night. Better chances for rain on Friday. It is 75 right now at KYMO.
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I knew the bride when she used to rock and roll, baby. That's Nick Lowe on Classic KYMO. It's going to do it for me today. Thank you so much for tuning in here to the Morning Jams on Classic KYMO. I'm Reed Howell reminding you to please be kind to one another. More importantly, be kind to yourself, okay? Talk at you tomorrow morning, bright and early at 6 a.m. Have a great day.

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0: 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Papa was a Rolling Stone. I'm Chris McIntyre. Welcome to a Wednesday. 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

The new 98.9 Classic KYMO River Delta weather, partly sunny today. Could see a little rain. We'll see high in the low 80s. Cloudy tonight, a low 66. Here's a song Elton John hasn't performed in concert since 1990. 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

0: New 98.9 Classic KYMO, Stray Cats and Stray Cat Strut. I'm Chris McIntyre. The Music in the Park Summer Concert Series gets underway next week, brought to you by the historic downtown Sykeson. June 5th is the first night of Vintage Vibes will be on the stage. Concerts are held at American Legion Park and start at 6.
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There is a chance for some rain, high in the low 80s. Cloudy and 66 tonight. 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

0: 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And Dad, I'm Chris McIntyre. Lost lyric today. See if you know this. Put your right hand out. Give a firm handshake. Talk to me about that one big break. What song is that? It's on the way. 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

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Could see a little rain, high in the low 80s, and cloudy tonight, a low 66. Lots of lyric today. Put your right hand out to give a firm handshake. Talk to me about that one big break. The song from Billy Squire, and although the song's sounds sexual, he wrote the song as a biting commentary on the corruption of the music business. 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

0: 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Walk like an Egyptian. From our files of the criminally stupid, teen had managed to fight off a knife-welding burglar while tied up at home. The 19-year-old was able to free himself. Then he attacked the burglar with the first thing he could find, an umbrella. Page 2, a driver in Wisconsin physically removed a road-closed barrier, then drove their pickup truck into the freshly poured wet concrete. The vehicle sank in the concrete, and he needed to be rescued. River Delta weather on the way on 98.9 Classic KYMO.
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Could see a little rain, high in the low 80s. Cloudy and 66 tonight. Right now the cars, you might think. 98.9 Classic KYMO.

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I woke last night to the sound of thunder. How far off, I sat and wondered. Started humming a song from 1962. Ain't it funny how the night moves? 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

0: 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I'm Chris McIntyre in Food News. Spam is officially leaving the can behind with the launch of the Spam Dog, a hot dog style version of the iconic salty meat designed for roller grills, stadiums, restaurants, and convenience stores. 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

The new 98.9 Classic KYMO River Delta weather, partly sunny today. A little rain possible, high in the low 80s, cloudy at 66 tonight. 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

0: Avenue, 98.9 Classic, KYMO, Simon and Garfunkel. There is the boxer. I'm Chris McIntyre. Time for Now You Know, fun fact of the day. Did you know Steve Jobs chose Apple for his company name because, well, he loved apples, but it was also because Apple is ahead of Atari in the phone book, and he used to work for Atari. 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

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River Delta weather, partly sunny with a chance of some rain. Low 80s for the high today, then cloudy and 66 tonight. 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

0: 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I'm Chris McIntyre. 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

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And do you think I'm sexy? You know, I asked my wife that question once, and well, I'm still waiting for the answer. Forecast for today, partly sunny, chance for some rain. See a high in the mid-80s, and cloudy tonight, a low 66. And tomorrow, cloudy, chance for some rain in 83. 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

0: The new 98.9 Classic KYMO Silvers. There's Boogie Fever. I'm Chris McIntyre. 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

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Partly sunny, chance for some rain, high in the low 80s. Cloudy and 66 tonight. 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

0: 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And God only knows, I'm Chris McIntyre. Happy news story today. Police officers in California came to the rescue when they helped deliver a baby in a parking lot. The first deputy found the woman already in labor with the baby's head showing and the umbilical cord wrapped around its neck. Then the second deputy showed up and they were able to safely deliver the child. The mother and baby were taken to the hospital and are now recovering thanks to the quick response of the police officers. Coming up, your River Delta weather on 98.9 Classic KYMO.
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River Delta weather, partly sunny the rest of the day with a chance of some rain, but clouds tonight, a low 66. Cloudy, chance for some rain, 83 tomorrow. It's AC/DC. 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

0: 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Otis Redding sitting on the dock of the bay. 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

The new 98.9 Classic KYMO River Delta weather, partly sunny for the rest of this afternoon with a chance for some rain, cloudy and 66 tonight. Going to wrap it up for me. Hope you have a great day. 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

Welcome back to the greatest music of all time. And good afternoon. It's Whitney hanging out with you just after 3 o'clock. Thanks for listening while you're working. Got some Dr. John on the way along with Alan Parsons Project. Here's T-Rex on 98.9 Classic KYMO.

0: 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And again, it all starts on June 5th with Vintage Vibes. Coming up, Golden Earring, Cliff Richard, and your River Delta weather on Classic KYMO.
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Your River Delta weather for this afternoon, mostly sunny, high 83. Tonight, cloudy, low 67 with a chance for some rain late, and some showers and thunderstorms are possible tomorrow. Otherwise, partly sunny with a high about 82. 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

the country on 98.9 Classic KYMO on this day, going back to 1987. The sound system at a U2 concert in Rome was so loud that neighbors actually thought an earthquake had hit, and they flooded the emergency lines with panicked calls. Our afternoon delight pick goes back to 1987 by U2. It is from their album, The Joshua Tree. And this song peaked at number 13 on the Billboard Hot 100. And the song was also performed on a rooftop in Los Angeles for the filming of its music video, which won a Grammy for Best Performance Music Video. Here is Where the Streets Have No Name on Classic KYMO.

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River Delta weather for the rest of the afternoon. Mostly sunny tonight. Mostly cloudy, low 67. There's a chance for some rain. Moon in late. And tomorrow, chance of showers and thunderstorms. Otherwise, partly sunny with a high 82. Here's Rick Astley on Classic KYMO.

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Alanis Morissette on 98.9 Classic KYMO. River Delta weather tonight, mostly cloudy, low around 67. Chance for some rain late and some patchy fog overnight. Chance of showers and thunderstorms tomorrow, otherwise partly sunny, high 82. And some rain is possible tomorrow night with a low 67. 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

Chicago on 98.9 Classic KYMO. This hour's afternoon delight pick is by TLC because Lisa Lopez, otherwise known as Left Eye from TLC, was born on this day in 2002. She would have been 53 today. She died in a car accident while on vacation in Honduras back in 2002. She was only 30 years old. This song goes back to the summer of 1992. It's from TLC's debut album, and it became their second consecutive top 10 hit, peaking at number 2 on the Billboard Hot 100. Here's Baby, Baby, Baby on Classic KYMO.

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Your River Delta weather for tonight. Mostly cloudy, low around 67. There is a chance for some rain late with some patchy fog overnight. Chance of showers and thunderstorms tomorrow. Otherwise, partly sunny, high 82. And a chance for some showers tomorrow night, low 67. Here's the Police on Classic KYMO.

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Welcome back to the greatest music of all time. And thanks for listening on this beautiful Wednesday afternoon. It's just after 5 o'clock. VTO on the way for you and some Peter Gabriel. Here's Carl Carlton on Classic KYMO.

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River Delta weather for tonight. Mostly cloudy, low around 67. There is a chance for some rain late, along with some patchy fog overnight. Chance of showers and thunderstorms tomorrow. Otherwise, partly sunny, high 82. And chance for some rain tomorrow night with a low 67. Here's Crowded House on 98.9 Classic KYMO.

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Back on this day, 69 years ago, 1957, our afternoon delight pick by Buddy Holly was released, and it became his only number one song. He died less than 2 years later in a plane crash. Here is That'll Be the Day, Classic KYMO.

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River Delta weather tonight. There is a chance for some rain late with some patchy fog overnight, low 67. Chance of showers and thunderstorms tomorrow. Otherwise, partly sunny, high about 82. And chance of rain tomorrow night with a low 67. Thompson Twins on 98.9 Classic KYMO.

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serving the River Delta for over 50 years. It is just after 6. Coming up, you'll hear from Journey and some Lynyrd Skynyrd. 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

Soul Asylum on 98.9, Classic KYMO. Your River Delta weather for tonight, mostly cloudy, low 67. Chance for some rain late tonight with some patchy fog overnight. Chance of showers and thunderstorms tomorrow, otherwise partly sunny, high about 82. And chance of rain tomorrow night, low 67. Here's Boston.

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Our afternoon delight pick this hour is by Crowded House because it is Neil Finn's birthday, lead singer of Crowded House. He is turning 68 today, and this is off their debut album going back to 1986, and it was a top 10 hit for Crowded House, peaking at number 7 on the Billboard Hot 100. Here's Something So Strong on KYMO.

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River Delta weather for tonight. Mostly cloudy, low around 67. There is a chance for some rain late tonight with some patchy fog overnight. Showers, thunderstorms are possible tomorrow, high 82. And some showers and thunderstorms likely tomorrow night, low 67. CJ Cruz is in next. Here's M on KYMO. Toodaloo.